0: Radio F.
1: I am just a poor boy, though my story is seldom told. I squandered my resistance.

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He stopped once to wipe the sweat away. I said, you mighty little boy to be a-working that way. He said, I like it, with a big wide grin. Kept on a-popping and he said again, get rhythm.

It's not time to make a change. Just relax, take it easy. You're still young, that's your fault. There's so much you have to know.